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0: Building my house. 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You know what I'm talking about. Just let me know if you wanna go to that whole mile on the range. They got a lot of nice girls.
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about. Your life takes its time. About to check outside the game. If you know what I'm talking about, just let me know if you're gonna go.

There's a great hot desert south of Mexicali. And if you don't got water,

Texas, with a bird for the tax and laughs. They're moving down to Texas, and they're buying up a cowboy house. Yeah, they're moving down to Texas, with a